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2: 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I've got another packed show for you with new music from

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1: It's time for the demo of this month. 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I've been playing this record a lot and it's coming out soon on Reveals Radar. Do you think you've got what it takes? 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
1: 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I like that broomstick you're carrying. Yes, baby, I like it.

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1: Hey, it's me. I know we haven't spoken in a while, but I still think about you a lot. Do you think about me? Anyways, I just wanted to let you know that I miss you.